Assalamu alaikum. 8 a.m. This is Bangladesh Betar, broadcasting on the morning of Monday, the 29th of Ashar, the 27th of Muharram, and July the 13th. The news read by Shamima Nasreen. First, the headlines. Prime Minister is going to Borishal today on a day-long visit to join several programs. Tariq Rahman instructs careful and coordinated efforts to protect lives and property of flood-affected people. President calls for transforming country's population into a resource through quality education, skill development and good governance. Flood situation is active in north and southeast of country. Disaster and Relief Ministry allocates additional 1 crore 5 lakh taka and 2,050 metric tons of rice. Veteran politician and former interim president Barrister Jomiruddin Sarkar laid to eternal rest. At least 27 killed in Bangkok bar fire. And Italy's Jannik Sinner clinches second straight Wimbledon tennis title, beating Germany's Alexander Zverev. Those were the headlines, now the details. Prime Minister Tariq Rahman is going to Borishal today on a day-long visit to join several programs, including tree plantation campaign. Prime Minister's Additional Press Secretary Atiqur Rahman Rahman said the Prime Minister is travelling to Borishal by road. The Prime Minister's tour schedule includes a tree plantation program at the newly re-excavated Sharikal Batajur area in Batajur Union of Goronodi, tree plantation at the Trish Godown mass killing memorial site in the district headquarters, and another tree plantation program along the Shagur River adjacent to Trish Godown. In the afternoon, Tariq Rahman will attend a views exchange meeting with leaders of the BNP and its associate bodies at the district Shilpakala Academy. The Prime Minister will return to Dhaka in the evening after completing his scheduled engagements. This will be Tariq Rahman's first visit to Borishal as Prime Minister. Meanwhile, tight security measures have been taken.

Assalamu alaikum. 5 p.m. This is Bangladesh Betar. The news read by Saika Shahadat. Prime Minister Tariq Rahman has said cooperation from the countrymen to keep Bangladesh clean. He made the call while addressing the local villagers after inaugurating a tree plantation program on the bank of the Sharikhal-Batajar canal in Goronodi Upojela in Borishal today. The Prime Minister said, if people do not keep their country clean, then the country will never remain clean. Nobody from outside will come and clean country. Everybody has to work together to make the country beautiful, he added. Tariq Rahman called upon everyone to contribute to build a healthy and beautiful country for future generations. Information and Broadcasting Minister Jahiruddin Shopun was present on the occasion. Later, Prime Minister participated in exchange views with women family card holders in Batajar of Goronodi Upojila. At that time, the Prime Minister spoke directly with some of the beneficiaries. The Prime Minister said, as long as the BNP enjoys the support of the people and the people stand by it, the government will let no obstacle stand in the way of rebuilding the country. Describing people as the source of all political power of BNP, he said his government wants to rebuild this country. He said there are nearly 4 crore families across Bangladesh. The government will gradually deliver family cards to the female heads of these families over the next 5 years. He expressed his commitment to ensuring peaceful coexistence among the people belonging to different faiths and religions to live together with peace and harmony. Prime Minister Tariq Rahman has said the people have full confidence in the Bangladesh Army, which is a symbol of the country's independence and sovereignty. He said this while visiting the Bangladesh Army's summer exercise in the Purba Rahmatpur area of Babuganj Upojila in Borishal today. During the visit, Tariq Rahman interacted with Army personnel. He went to the soldiers deployed inside the jungles, inquired about their well-being, and encouraged them to carry out their duties with dedication and professionalism. The Prime Minister said the discipline, efficiency, sacrifice, and sense of duty of the Army personnel have earned the Army a place of special esteem in the hearts of the people. Expressing hope that the Bangladesh Army would earn greater reputation, dignity, and professional recognition across the world beyond the country's borders in the future, he said, the government will provide all necessary support to enhance the capability, modernization, and reputation of the Army. Health and Family Welfare Minister Sardar Mohammad Shakawat Hussain has said a special campaign is being taken to make mothers aware of family planning, aiming to curb the population growth rate. He said this while speaking at an inaugural ceremony of sustaining play, learning and in humanitarian context in the capital today. The minister said 50 beds are being arranged in the District Medical College Hospital, 10 beds in the District Hospital and 10 in the Upojila level hospital.

A preparatory meeting was held at the Deputy Commissioner's Conference Room in Khulna today to celebrate Nazrul Borsho 2026-27. The meeting reviewed the monthly theme-based draft calendar activities of Ghazi Nazrul Islam songs, poems, plays, novels, articles and literary works sent by the Ministry of Cultural Affairs on the occasion of Nazrul Borsho. Presided over by the Additional Deputy Commissioner Education and ICT Kanis Fatima Liza, the meeting was attended by the Additional District Magistrate Nurul Hai Muhammad Anas, District Primary Education Officer Sheikh Ahidul Islam, District Education Officer SM Saeedur Rahman, Senior Journalist Sheikh Didarul Alam, General Secretary of Nazrul Academy Masood Mahmood, including the officials of different government departments, Nazrul researchers and representatives of socio-cultural organizations. An emergency meeting on waterlogging resolving caused by the recent heavy rains and disaster management was held at Dumuria Upazila Parishad Auditorium in Khulna today. The meeting discussed on the ways to resolve the waterlogging and to deal with the ongoing disaster situation. Presided over by the Upazila Nirbahi Officer, the meeting was attended by the Assistant Commissioner Land, Upazila Livestock Officer, Agriculture Officer, Project Implementation Officer, Representative of Water Development Board, Upazila Food Controller and the concerned officials. A meeting on beat policing was held at Nahata Bazar of Muhammadpur Upazila in Magura today. The meeting emphasized the need for coordinated efforts by the police and the public to prevent drugs, terrorism, extortion and child marriage. Presided over by the officer in charge of the Muhammadpur police station, the meeting was attended by the in-charge of Nahata Police, Investigation Center, public representatives, businessmen, teachers, imams and local elite. A meeting of Law and Order Committee to Prevent Drugs, Terrorism and Extortion was held at Sharsha Upazila Parishad Conference Room in Joshua today. The meeting discussed the overall law and order situation of the Upazila, terrorism, extortion, prevention of smuggling, sabotage, human trafficking, women's torture, rape, juvenile crime and illegal social extraction, including different important issues. Presided over by the Upazila Nirbahi Officer, the meeting was attended by the concerned officials, political party leaders and local elite. Different food items were distributed among 100 workless families at Pragpur Old BGB camp premises under Daulatpur Upazila in Kushtia today. Captain of 47 BGB Lieutenant Colonel Rashid Kamal Roni distributed these as chief guest. The acting deputy captain of the battalion, BGB members and beneficiaries were present at that time. Each family was given 4 kilograms of rice, 1 kilograms each of flour, edible oil, pearls and salt. Meanwhile, relief goods were distributed among 100 poor and distressed families at Khoshalpur Government Primary School premises under Maheshpur Upazila in Chinaida today. Acting Captain of 58 BGB Battalion Major Tohsin Habib Hassan distributed these as chief guest. BGB members and beneficiaries were present at that time. Seeds and fertilizer were distributed free of cost among 4,800 small and marginal farmers at Chuadanga Sadar Upazila Parishad premises today as part of the Agriculture Incentive Program. The administrator of the Zila Parishad distributed these as chief guest. The Upazila Agriculture Officer, concerned officials, farmers and beneficiaries were present at that time. Each person were given 5 kilograms of paddy seed, different types of vegetable seeds and 25 kilograms each of DAP and MOP fertilizers. Meanwhile, 4,100 tree saplings and organic fertilizer were distributed among 820 farmers at Shakira Sadar Upazila Parishad premises today. The Upazila Nirbahi Officer distributed these as chief guest. Presided over by the Upazila Agriculture Officer, the function was attended by the Upazila Assistant Commissioner Land, concerned officials and local elite. Each farmer was given 5 tree saplings. Football and Motmura Union Football 11 defeated Roypur Union Football 11 by 2-1 in the Zila Prashashok Gold Cup football tournament at Jorpukuria.